0: Capital Gold, la notte cult di Radio Capital.
1: One of the few bands to have hit tunes in the 60s, 70s and 80s. Ladies and gentlemen, the Jefferson Starship.

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2: God, he goes to love, good vibration.
0: Can I hear you just a little bit more?
2: God, he goes to
0: love, it's incredible.
2: Vibration.
0: Smile, you're on TV, film, motion picture stars now.
2: Vibration.
0: Let's hear it for the cameras.
2: Vibration.
0: Let him hear it in California.
2: Vibration to happen.
0: Just the ladies.
2: Angel.
0: Now gentlemen only.
2: Beautiful.
0: Hershey, yes. That's incredible. It looks beautiful out there. Let's hear it.
2: That's fantastic.
0: Everybody out here, keep it up. Keep it up. We'll do some other stuff.